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7: This evening, expect mainly clear skies as temperatures cool off back down in the 80s. And once the sun sets, we'll quickly drop to 70s. And we should stay in the 70s overnight. Mainly clear skies continue. It will be a little bit breezier. We'll have some southeast winds, 10 to 20 miles per hour. Tomorrow for your Friday, more mid-90s and sun. Rain by Friday and this weekend. I'm meteorologist Matt Stinder.

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7: This evening, expect mainly clear skies as temperatures cool off back down in the 80s. And once the sun sets, we'll quickly drop to 70s. And we should stay in the 70s overnight. Mainly clear skies continue. It will be a little bit breezier. We'll have some southeast winds, 10 to 20 miles per hour. Tomorrow for your Friday, more mid-90s and sun. Rain by Friday and this weekend. I'm meteorologist Matt Stindridge.

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5: This evening, be on the lookout for an isolated shower storm passing on by as temperatures eventually cool back down into the 80s. We'll end up in the 70s tonight with clearing skies, and then our rain chance goes up as a front comes in from the north. Still 90s tomorrow with more rain chances and then widespread rain Saturday and Sunday. I'm meteorologist Matt Standridge.

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1: They say the holy water's watered down, and this town's lost its faith. Our colors will fade eventually, so if our time is running out, day after day, we'll make the mundane a masterpiece. Oh my, my, oh my, my love, I take one look at you, you're taking me out.

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3: This evening, be on the lookout for an isolated shower storm passing on by as temperatures eventually cool back down into the 80s. We'll end up in the 70s tonight with clearing skies. And then our rain chance goes up as a front comes in from the north. Still 90s tomorrow with more rain chances and then widespread rain Saturday and Sunday. I'm meteorologist Matt Standridge.

It's Adam and Allison back tomorrow for the Friday Eve show whenever you wake up. And at 7:40, we give you a chance to win $200. 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

0: last year, I had back pain radiating down my right leg. The pain was so bad, I was willing to cut my leg off to stop the pain. I could barely walk and had to stoop over when I did just to take pressure off the spine. I'm John Morgan of Morgan & Morgan. In my professional career, I've represented thousands of people who've had herniated discs and issues with their neck and back, but never fully appreciated what they were going through until it was my turn. It's like trying to describe colors to a blind person who's never had sight. All I can tell you is it hurt like hell, but worse. My daily walk was gone, and that bothered me a great deal. Then I thought of all of you and how much more devastating this type of injury could be for you. My life stopped. I now feel your pain. Just know at Morgan & Morgan, we got your back. I understand. Morgan means more.
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2: Some in law enforcement spend their whole career waiting for the moment that defines them. 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When a murder suspect barricaded himself in Jefferson County, opened fire on officers, and Mayer returned fire, his first act afterwards was to render aid to the man he shot. When a man in crisis tried to jump from an overpass in Capaya County, Mayer held on with him until the paramedics arrived. When a shooter fled into the woods in Simpson County, Mayer was on the team that tracked him down. Every time that call went out, Mayer answered. 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
6: Tonight, expect mainly clear skies as temperatures fall to the low 70s. We will be a bit windier with a southeast wind 10 to 20 miles per hour. Tomorrow for your Thursday, more mid-90s and sun. By Friday, 90s with scattered rain and more rain and storms with 80s this weekend. I'm meteorologist Matt Standridge.
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It's Adam and Allison back tomorrow for the Friday Eve show whenever you wake up. 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

Tonight, expect mainly clear skies as temperatures fall to the low 70s. We will be a bit windier with a southeast wind 10 to 20 miles per hour. Tomorrow through Thursday, more mid-90s and sun. By Friday, 90s with scattered rain and more rain and storms with 80s this weekend. I'm meteorologist Matt Standridge.

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1: Did not expect mainly clear skies as temperatures fall to the low 70s. We will be a bit windier with a southeast wind 10 to 20 miles per hour. Tomorrow through Thursday, more mid-90s and sun. By Friday, 90s with scattered rain and more rain and storms with 80s this weekend. I'm meteorologist Matt Standridge.

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She'll be all right. No riding shining arm at night. She will save herself this time. And in fact, tonight, she did confirm. The cold never lasts, my darling.

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0: It's Adam and Allison back tomorrow for the Friday Eve show whenever you wake up. And at 7:40, we give you a chance to win $200. 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
1: Too much. 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

Tonight, expect mainly clear skies as temperatures fall to the low 70s. We will be a bit windier with a southeast wind 10 to 20 miles per hour. From Humphrey Thursday, more mid-90s and sun by Friday, 90s with scattered rain and more rain and storms with 80s this weekend. I'm meteorologist Matt Standridge.

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1: Did not expect mainly clear skies as temperatures fall to the low 70s. We will be a bit windier with a southeast wind 10 to 20 miles per hour. Tomorrow through Thursday, more mid-90s and sun. By Friday, 90s with scattered rain and more rain and storms with 80s this weekend. I'm meteorologist Matt Standridge.

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Tonight, expect mainly clear skies as temperatures fall to the low 70s. We will be a bit windier with a southeast wind 10 to 20 miles per hour. Tomorrow for your Thursday, more mid-90s and sun. By Friday, 90s with

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1: In the grocery store? It's because you're doing it wrong. It's why 101 Adam and Allison.
2: Okay.
1: Whenever you go grocery shopping, do you typically opt for a shopping cart or a handheld basket?
2: My favorite is the little cart. I'm very sad if the little cart is not available, but then I'll go to the big cart. My arm gets tired carrying the stupid hand basket.
1: Okay, so you would actually be doing it right.
2: Oh.
1: New research shows that carrying a hand basket through the grocery store makes you more likely to grab items to treat yourself.
2: I don't believe that for a second.
1: Well, that's what researchers are saying. They say that whenever you're carrying a basket, it activates muscles your brain associates with wanting enjoyable things. So you're going to grab the ice cream, the donuts, the chips, whatever. If you're pushing a cart, it uses different muscles, which your brain links with rejection, mm-hmm. making you more selective about what you buy.
2: No, because I have done the handheld basket before. Yeah. And where that saves me is, like, a lot of times I'll go to the store if I don't have a complete plan and I grab one of those. By the time I'm done with it, I have to forego some of the things I was actually planning on getting because it's getting too heavy. I can't carry it all.
1: Okay.
2: And so then, like, but it's not because I got little treats or little, like, I get way less. Whereas
1: are
2: the
1: you
2: reason
1: sure?
2: I
1: are you
2: don't
1: sure?
2: like,
1: maybe it's too heavy because you've
2: no.
1: loaded up goodies.
2: No, because I have to sacrifice things because it's like, oh, shoot, I need sparkling waters. That's going to be super heavy in my basket. And so now I have to forgo the grapes. Like, I can't do those. And whereas if I get the big basket, that's why I don't like it because it's so much room that you get all your essentials and you're like, oh, but there's room for Oreos in there and there's room for Chips Ahoy and there's room for all the goodies, the donuts, everything.
1: Yeah, I mean, this seems counterintuitive to me. I would think that if you just have the handheld shopping basket walking through Kroger, you're going to want to be quicker. You're not going to take as much time, but it actually works the opposite. If you believe research, it sounds like you're doubting science.
2: I don't believe it at all. I think the only hack that really works is don't go to the grocery store hungry. That is the one that is tried and true. If I'm hungry, I'm buying every single snack that looks good.
1: I want some snacks right now.
2: See, now is not the time for you to go to the grocery store. You would buy all the snacks.

0: 101. It's Adam and Allison. What'd you catch on your Ring doorbell camera? I did see that with Amazon Prime Day coming up next week, they're going to be having specials on Ring systems. And I'm thinking about getting one for myself because of the Prime Day and because of this story. There's a New York City guy who says an Amazon delivery driver was caught on a Ring doorbell camera panned throughout the lobby of his apartment complex. The tenant, identified as only Donnie, says he buzzed the driver inside on August 26th and then checked the video because he discovered this mess. He says the guy dropped off the items and then he just started urinating on the floor. Several personal items, including shoes, a chair, and a table, got hit.
1: That's disgusting.
0: Sends the video to Amazon and they offered him a $50 gift card because for his inconvenience, which I thought was pretty funny too.
1: That is pretty funny.
0: So what did you catch on a Ring doorbell camera? 601-995-1017. Donnie turned the $50 gift card down. He says it's not worth it for what he had to go through seeing the Amazon driver in all over the place.
1: Interesting. I guess he's maybe wanting a little more.
0: Yeah. You don't have a Ring doorbell cam, do you?
1: I don't. I feel like Jeff Bezos will be stalking me if I get one. But I have been caught on a neighbor's doorbell cam. I had ordered some food from delivery and it said it was delivered. And I go and I check, it's not there. And so I'm like walking around my apartment complex. Where the heck is my food? And I see it in front of somebody else's door that does have a Ring doorbell cam. And as soon as I reach down to grab it, they open the door because they saw me on their camera. And like, luckily they understood what was happening, but it was, my heart was racing for a second thinking like they're going to think I'm trying to steal a package from them or something. I'm a porch pirate when really it's like, no, I paid for this food. It's mine.
0: my name is on it right here. Wouldn't that be funny though if the like same thing happened and then you saw just a food delivery at somebody's house and it wasn't actually yours? But then you take it?
1: I have almost done that with an Amazon package. Like, I was expecting one, and I saw one on my neighbor's porch, and I was thinking, like, I bet that's mine. And I almost reached down and grabbed it, and luckily I didn't, because then I checked the app and realized, nope, mine's still en route. It's not here yet.
0: So what did you catch on your Ring doorbell camera? 601-995-1017. Some nefarious neighbors doing something lascivious or something? I don't know. I'm trying to use big words today.
1: I
0: don't know
1: why.
0: 601-995-1017. If you've got a story, would love to see or hear what happened. But if you have pictures of the crazy thing you caught too, you can send those in to us. Just text us. 601-995-1017. There's a dude who caught his Amazon delivery driver peeing all over the place on his Ring doorbell cam.
1: So gross.
0: I don't know how he didn't see the Ring doorbell cam. I would think that would be the first, like, if you were the type of person who is so inclined to just pee in random places, wouldn't you be looking for Ring doorbell cameras?
1: Because

0: you're clearly not somebody who has a lot of foresight. If you're just peeing randomly, if you're just like, I could just pee right here.
1: Tammy says, I just see the Amazon person throw my packages on the porch. I haven't contacted Amazon, but I really should. But then again, if the guy only got offered $50 for somebody peeing outside his door, I doubt it would be worth it.
0: That's so a good funny. Point. But that does remind me, we used to work with someone who apparently they also had a Ring doorbell cam and would order a lot of packages from Amazon and would always see the Amazon delivery driver throw the packages. And I heard this person on the phone with Amazon one time screaming, "Do you know who I am?" And it's like, literally, they don't. Like, this is they Amazon corporate. Don't. What are you talking about?
1: Oh, that's too funny. Oh, my gosh.
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5: It's a comfortable, dry start this morning across central Mississippi. We'll have a lot of sun today. It'll get hot, too. Mid-90s expected. There may be an isolated shower later this afternoon and evening. Very hit or miss. Feel like temperatures up to 100 today. Now, starting tomorrow, more widespread rain moves in, including this weekend.

0: there's been a situation where maybe you had a few too many drinks and you had to be told what exactly happened that last night. 601-995-1017. Most surprising thing somebody has told you that you did while drinking. Because there was a story a few weeks ago about a woman from Maryland. She was flying from Baltimore to Miami on an American Airlines flight. And apparently, 20 minutes into the flight, she took her pants off and began doing things.
1: Gross!
0: A little solo game of ping pong, if you will. A male passenger actually had to tell a flight attendant what was going on. I'm wondering, do you think he hit the call button as soon as he saw that? Like, he hit the... And the flight attendant came over? I don't know.
1: Or do you think he was, like, getting up over her and like, excuse me, I need some help over here?
0: So now she is speaking out. 46-year-old Katie Einzer was told after the flight attendant found out what was going on to put her pants back on. And she did immediately. I mean, she's good like that.
1: Oh my gosh.
0: When they landed in Miami, she told cops that there was a delayed flight, so she had several drinks at an airport bar and doesn't remember anything. She thought she fell asleep and that was that. And then next thing she knows, wakes up in Miami.
1: Nope.
0: Now, there was a little bit of extra stuff that happened. So have you ever been surprised to hear what you did while you were drinking? Because it sounds like, I mean, I believe that she probably doesn't remember at all.
1: Yeah.
0: I mean, that's crazy.
1: It's not good, though. Like, you can't let yourself get to that level while you're flying on a plane and there's going to be, like, air marshals that could get involved. You could get arrested. Like, you got to do that in the safety of somebody's apartment like I did. Where I had found out that the ex that was cheating on me had gotten his new girlfriend pregnant.
0: Yeah.
1: And I was like, I'm going to throw myself an I'm not pregnant party. And I don't remember much about that night, but I do know from my friends that were there that apparently I got sick and they were trying to help me. And so they brought me over to the toilet while I was then trying to clean myself up with the toilet water, which is upsetting.
0: Didn't you just tell that story last week?
1: Yeah, I did. But it is the most upsetting thing that I know about that I did that I don't remember.
0: 601-995-1017. I'm trying to think for me because it's not that I have never browned out or blacked out before, but I've been told from people that I'm like a pretty good drunk. Like I don't really do anything. A lot of people say they can't even tell most of the time until I start talking and then.

0: It's like, oh, yeah, you're hammered.
1: I mean, I would say for you, one of the worst things is you just, you forget everything. Like, you will be in the middle of a story, and then you, like, will just, I'll be like, what next? And you're like, I don't know, what was I saying?
0: I remember a time I was hanging out with my brother and his girlfriend, and we were, of course, drinking a lot, and there was some juicy gossip about another one of my brothers, and I was so excited to tell them. I probably told them 15 times that night.
1: That's the other thing you do. You forget that you told people.

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Mm-hmm.

0: Adam and Allison on Y101 talking about what you have been told went down during a night of drinking. You didn't remember it. You were completely surprised to hear what you did the next day. 601-995-1017. I'm going to keep this one anonymous.
1: I think that's a good idea.
0: It says, during college, my boyfriend at the time went out with some friends and I was too young to go, so I stayed in my room and drank. Oops. I put on a Mickey Mouse sleep shirt, leggings, and brown suede heels. Locked myself out of the dorm. Then my boyfriend had to take me to his room where I decided to surprise one of our friends by jumping out of bed naked.
1: Uh-oh.
0: Would you like to get a drink sometime? You seem like a party. 601-995-1017.
1: This text from Cynthia says, it wasn't me. It was my best friend who fell asleep standing up in a bathroom stall at the nightclub. It was her birthday, and she started drinking when she woke up that morning. So by the time we went out and we were dancing, maybe four songs in, she was still drinking, went to the bathroom, and then that happened. I found her and had to get security to get her out. I was so mad because I was ready to party.
0: Oh, yeah. That's something that I used to be able to do, but now if I day drink, I can't night drink.
1: No, it's like, too much.
0: Like, day drinking, it has to be ended by about 8 o'clock, and if I've really been hitting it hard, I don't care what day of the week it is, I'm going to bed at 8 o'clock. Stinks. I hate getting older.
1: It is the worst. And hangovers get worse, too.
0: They do.
1: Yeah.
0: They do. That's a really good point as well. Man.
1: Why do you think I've quit drinking?
0: I do remember I was 21 or 22 or somewhere in there, and it wasn't me, but I somehow, one of my buddy had a girlfriend who was also, her friend came out, and she was a train wreck. And she passed out on the toilet in the bathroom at the club.
1: Oh, no.
0: And then for some reason, I was responsible for getting her home that night. So I took a cab to the bar. I wasn't driving. Yeah. So I call up a cab, and this was before Uber, so it was a pain in the butt to get a taxi. And I had to ride with her back to her place. She couldn't find her keys. Her door was locked. Her roommate wasn't answering the door. I couldn't, it was the middle of winter. I couldn't just leave her on the porch. I didn't know what to do. And I had a girlfriend at the time. So it's not like I could have just brought her back to my place. Whenever I told my girlfriend at the time that story, she was like, oh, you could have. I wouldn't have cared.
1: And that's when you knew your girlfriend was cheating on you.
0: Bingo.
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0: 2026. How are things, Allison? What's up?
1: Everything's good. I am starting to get the travel anxieties. More just because it's like, I feel like there's so much to do and I'm running out of time. Like, it feels like time is speeding up and it's stressing me out a little bit. Like, I have to pee right now, but I just didn't plan ahead to be able to pee before the show started. Like, that's where we're at. That's the level of stress I'm at.
0: Okay, so you have forgotten to pee.
1: I have.
0: I hope you don't remember to pee before you get to the bathroom.
1: Yeah, I hope so.
0: Or that would be kind of a fun way to, just a fun little thing to happen on the radio.
1: No, I don't think it would be that fun for me.
0: Well, we are going to have a fun show today. We love Thursdays. Got a DM dilemma coming up. And
1: I am
0: in an especially good mood today because you know why?
1: Why?
0: Because it's October 1st.
1: Oh,
0: and it is my birthday month, Allison.
1: Oh,
0: so get ready for the next month. We're going to be talking about all things me. And
1: thank goodness I am about to go on vacation and I will get a little break during your birthday month because it's a lot. It's a whole month.
0: I can't believe you would be so rude to me on this first day of my birthday month.
1: Listen, you've got a whole month.
0: Whole month for you to be rude to
1: me.
0: During the month of my birth. I can't believe you.
1: Yeah.
0: All right, starting the show officially now. DM Dilemma 755 this morning. Cash in a flash 740. You can win $200. And we're going better than Ezra today because it's their lead singer's birthday.
1: Aw.

0: us in on Y101. Shout out to Shannon up early with us. Joe sent me a Napoleon Dynamite meme wishing me a happy birthday month.
1: Oh, cute.
0: And Hannah also said happy birthday month, Adam. So thank you. 601-995-1017. I was thinking of Hannah earlier whenever I was looking through stuff for the show. There's a bunch of new shows and movies and stuff on Netflix, and she's going to be very excited about one film franchise
1: that
0: is available on Netflix starting today. Tell you about that coming up at 6:25. But first, we need to know what to celebrate, because it feels good to celebrate something. Every day is a holiday.
1: Yes.
0: And like today is National Pumpkin Spice Day.
1: Ooh, okay.
0: Have you had your pumpkin spice latte yet this year?
1: I was smart this year, because every year I'm like, this is going to be the year I'm going to love the pumpkin spice latte. And I get it. And I'm like, I don't love this. It's not great. But instead of getting that, I got my pumpkin spice chai latte, and I do love that. So yes, I've had my pumpkin spice already this season.
0: Good for you. It is National Walk and Bike to School Day. Were you a walker to school? Did you ever walk to school?
1: I did, elementary school.
0: Really?
1: It was literally down the street from my house. Uh-huh. So I remember in the fifth grade, I was like, I don't want my parents walking me to school anymore. I want to walk to school by myself. And it was like a whole big argument, because I was like, I'm a big kid now. I could walk to school, to and from school by myself.
0: I was always jealous of the kids who could walk or ride their bike to school. Like whenever I was in elementary school, the school was fairly close to our house at the time, but it was across the street of like a

0: busy highway, so walking to school wasn't really an option.
1: Yeah, that's dangerous.
0: It's National Fire Pup Day today, honoring the courageous dogs of America's fire departments.
1: Oh, working Dalmatians. Dogs.
0: They have to be Dalmatians, right? Is that a rule?
1: I don't think so. I think I've met a fire dog that was like a golden retriever or something.
0: It's National Homemade Cookie Day today. Ooh. So go ahead and get that big tub of Pillsbury cookie dough and home make yourself
1: some
0: cookies.
1: Does that count? Does that count as a homemade cookie?
0: No, it doesn't. It is National Hair Day today.
1: Oh.
0: You got your hair done yesterday. It looks very nice, Allison.
1: Thank you. Yeah, I feel good about it. So I'm celebrating today.
0: But I was hoping that we could celebrate National Hair Day with stories of hair disasters. Do you have a hair disaster to tell us about? 601-995-1017. Worst thing that's ever happened to you whenever you're at a salon. Like, was it?
1: Why are you making me relive that?
0: Because it's fun. I enjoy it.
1: Good.
0: Bonus points if you could text us a picture of your hair disaster. 601-995-1017. What was the hair disaster that almost ruined everything for you? Call or text the show.
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8: It's a comfortable, dry start this morning across central Mississippi. We'll have a lot of sun today. It'll get hot, too. Mid-90s expected. There may be an isolated shower later this afternoon and evening. Very hit or miss. Feel like temperatures up to 100 today. Now, starting tomorrow, more widespread rain moves in, including this weekend. I'm meteorologist Matt Standridge.

0: National Hair Day. Let's talk about a hair disaster. When have you had one? 601-995-1017. James texted and said, about once a year, my autistic son gets crafty and finds my secret hiding spot for my beard trimmer. He's 11 now, but luckily it's always under a spot I can cover up.
1: So does that mean that he's sneaking in like while you're asleep, James, and just...
0: Yeah, that's what it sounds like.
1: Or is he doing it to himself?
0: I don't know. I don't know.
1: Somebody's getting a botched haircut, though.
0: What about you? What was your hair disaster?
1: Oh, my gosh. I've had many, but the worst, I think, was whenever I first moved here. I found a spot online that I thought was going to be good. I show up. I get my hair colored. And as I'm mid-appointment, my hair starts falling out because she's over-bleached it. Oh. Just completely damaged my hair. I've got chunks coming out throughout the rest of the appointment as she's, you know, blow-drying my hair. And I'm just sitting there, like, having a mental breakdown.
0: Couple hair disasters that I can remember from being a kid. I was probably like 5 or 6 years old, and my mom took me and my brother to get a haircut at Fantastic Sam's was the place. And she just asked for like a standard little boy cut was what she requested. And next thing you know, the guy is shaving our heads.
1: Oh, wow.
0: Like with clippers, just buzzing everything off. And then we got home. My dad's like, this is actually great. I can buy a pair of clippers. And he just gave us haircuts from then on out until I was probably, I don't know, a junior in high school.
1: Oh, no. So you had no freedom with your hair whatsoever. It was like you're going to dad's barbershop and getting a buzz cut every couple weeks.
0: And yeah, that was more or less it. And then on top of that, it wasn't my hair disaster, but it was my brother's.
1: Oh, no.
0: He was going to be the ring bearer in my uncle's wedding. So my dad's, you know, doing his haircut thing. And he had already cut my hair. And you know how it has the guard on it.
1: Yeah.
0: And he always would take the guard off to trim around the ears and sideburns and everything.
1: Oh, he forgot to put it back on.
0: Bingo. Forgot to put it back on. Did a runway down my brother Ryan's head like a week before the my uncle's wedding.
1: Well,
0: hilarious.
1: Just a different hairstyle, going all the way bald instead of a buzz cut.
0: It was a reverse mohawk. It looked so funny. It's Y101, Adam and Allison. What is coming to Netflix starting today? I might have myself a movie weekend. There's a bunch that I would want to watch. I'll tell you what.

0: going to be a good weekend for some Netflix and chilling. It's Y101, Adam and Allison. A lot of new shows coming to Netflix. And for me, at least, my Steelers play tonight. Penn State plays tomorrow. So it could be a football this weekend, really.
1: Oh.
0: And maybe I want to check out some of these shows on Netflix and movies and stuff. The one that I

0: our girl Hannah is going to be super excited about coming to Netflix, the Twilight Saga.
1: Oh, wow.
0: Okay. Twilight, New Moon, Eclipse, Breaking Dawn 1 and 2, all coming to Netflix this month.
1: Perfect.
0: Also, NCIS is going to be on Netflix. Remember that show?
1: Oh, of course I remember that show. That was one, it's not one that I've watched religiously, like a Law & Order SVU or something, but it's definitely one of those where back in the day where you just had to flip through the channels and find something. I would land on NCIS quite a bit.
0: The Psycho series is out, 1 through 3. On Netflix.
1: Ooh.
0: 21 and 22 Jump Street are going to be on Netflix. These are all movies that I think I should watch. I'm not a big movie guy, but maybe that turns around this weekend.
1: I mean, October is the best month for movies,
0: right?
1: Because you get all the Halloween-esque movies, the scary movies. Mm-hmm. It's a good time.
0: Right along those lines, Love Actually
1: is
0: going to be on Netflix.
1: Hopefully it stays through December, at least. So that way, you know, a little closer to Christmas, we can watch it.
0: The Devil Wears Prada, The Da Vinci Code, Dallas Buyers Club, all coming to Netflix.
1: Interesting.
0: What else here? A Haunted House 1 and 2 are coming. The Bourne series is coming to Netflix.
1: That's a random one. I wouldn't have picked that for October, but okay.
0: Is there anything that you wish was on Netflix? And it's like, why isn't that on Netflix?
1: Oh, gosh, all the time there's stuff. I mean, I feel like they are missing, like, give me something. Give me a full Friday the 13th series. Mm. Give me a Nightmare on Elm Street. Like, give me one of them. It doesn't have to be all of them, but, like, all of the Scream movies. Give me one Halloween franchise.
0: I was so disappointed a couple of years ago because I had listened to a podcast with Donnie Brasco. Not his real name, the actual guy who was Donnie Brasco, who the character that Johnny Depp played was based on, like his whole life and story and everything. It was such a fascinating podcast. And then I was like, I got to watch that movie from the 90s or whatever. Again, not a big movie guy. There's a ton of movies I haven't seen. Like, I got to see that. Where can I stream it? The day before I had listened to the podcast, it had been pulled from Netflix.
1: No! I hate when that happens, where it's like it literally just left.
0: Yeah,
1: because at that point you'll Google it, and Google will still think no, it should be on Netflix, and you're like, it's not.
0: If there's anything you wish was on Netflix, or anything you're excited to hear that it is coming to Netflix this month, 601-995-1017, The Sixth Sense is going to be on Netflix.
1: Okay, that's a good Halloween movie.
0: Yeah.
1: I do like that one. All right.
0: Would love to hear your good vibes, too, because we got to transition on to the Good Vibe Tribe next. What are you feeling good about? 601-995-1017. 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Tell us why you're smiling today, and you never know. 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
4: Everything looking good around the metro for our Thursday morning commute. Weather going to be a little more humid than it's been, and we could see some rain this afternoon. The high 92, right now 75.
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5: 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Is it you? What are you feeling good about?

0: Adam and Allison on Y101. We were just talking about what's coming to Netflix, and Rose texted us that she's very excited. Sam and Colby, they're YouTubers, and their videos are coming to Netflix.
1: Ooh, that's a good vibe.
0: You know why Netflix is getting into like the podcast game and everything?
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0: And they don't have to deal with union stuff like they do whenever they have to deal with writers and actors and everything. 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So it's a good deal for Netflix. That's why they're getting into the game. 601-995-1017. What are your good vibes? We want to hear them right now. Allison, what's going on in the metro that's good?
1: Well, there was a celebration held at the Jackson, Mississippi Air National Guard Base because of a recruiting milestone. Tech Sergeant Michael Evans recruited more than 100 new members this fiscal year. It's the most of anyone recruiting nationwide. Pretty incredible.
0: Is incredible.
1: Yeah, Mississippi leading the way, and all thanks to one guy.
0: Fantastic. Love hearing that. 601-995-1017. What are your good vibes? I'm just happy it's Friday Eve. Steelers play tonight. I think I'm going to hit a nap after work today so I can hopefully stay up and watch the whole game tonight.
1: That makes sense. I'm excited because it's nail day. Finally getting my nails put back on so I can make clickety-clackety sounds, and I've got a very cute, like, light blue design to match my Charlie XCX outfit.

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1: Hannah excited that the Bourne series is coming to Netflix.
0: Yeah.
1: There are some good vibes.
0: And Jonas has some motivation for us. Happy Thursday, Adam and Allison. Jonas writes, it's Thursday, the day when Friday sends a friend request, but it hasn't been accepted yet. You're officially close enough to the weekend to get excited and far enough away to still pretend you're working hard. Have an amazing day. Good vibe tribe.
1: I love it.
0: Coming up next on the show, we're two songs away from what matters.

0: matters to the Metro, Pete Davidson is defending one of his exes.
1: Oh,
0: who,
1: okay.
0: Why was he defending her from? I'll tell you coming up in a sec on Y101. Adam and Allison.

0: Allison on Y101-601-995-1017. If you want to call the show, What Matters to the Metro, just moments away. But I also wanted to play you some funny audio. This is from a teacher explaining. Remember how yesterday was Ask a Stupid Question Day?
1: Mm-hmm.
0: This kid asked an incredibly stupid question. Oh. Listen to this.
2: So today I had a student who I have had in my class since the first day of school. We've been in school for a month now. Look at me dead in the eye and say, are you the teacher?
1: What?
2: Pardon?
0: A month.
1: What?
0: A month in the classroom, and he just figured out, oh, you must be the teacher.
1: How do you not figure that out day one, sitting down?
0: I thought you just got held back a bunch. Like, you know, like how?
1: Like, why do you think she was taking roll and like handing out assignments? Like, if she's not the teacher, it's just some stranger who likes giving out homework?
0: Apparently. Now, What Matters to the Metro, powered by McDonald's. Head to your local McDonald's if you're looking to switch up your usual drink order to try one of the all new McCafe drinks. This is a scary story about a workplace shooting in Virginia. Oh. Two employees were killed and another was wounded yesterday after a coworker allegedly opened fire at a United Rentals facility in Manassas, Virginia, before dying from a self-inflicted gunshot wound. Here's somebody, a witness, I believe.
3: Mr. Grant came to work this morning, made a statement to a coworker that three people are going to die. He then produced a handgun and began shooting. What we don't know is a motive.
0: Apparently, there was some kind of an argument, and then Grant left the scene. It was later spotted driving on I-81 in Augusta County, Virginia. Police tried to stop him, but then, even though they had a tactical team and negotiator sent to the area, he did die from that self-inflicted gunshot wound. Locally, a Jackson man is accused of assaulting three JPD detectives, and he was already on probation when the incident happened. 22-year-old Cameron Mitchell is accused of headbutting two detectives and kicking another, then biting officers during an interview at police headquarters. One detective suffered minor injuries. Court records show that Mitchell was already on probation for felony

0: felony fleeing, and he had missed a probation hearing. He now faces three counts of aggravated assault on law enforcement, along with an armed robbery charge. And finally, Pete Davidson sticking up for his ex Ariana Grande.
1: What?
0: He reflected on his high-profile dating history in a new interview with Variety, joking that he and Jake Gyllenhaal should start a support group for men who have inspired breakup songs. Davidson called ex Ariana Grande immensely talented and an awesome girl, adding that they no longer text, but they're cool. He also defended Grande against recent online scrutiny, calling the criticism not cool, and praised her strength. The two began dating in 2018 before getting engaged weeks later, and then called it quits October of 2018.
1: I mean, the girl is thin. The girl is bone thin. It is scary. Her fans are scared for her. I don't think it is hate or criticism. I understand that that might not be helpful for somebody who's in that situation to have a lot of online voices being worried about you. But, like, it's not criticism. It's not beating her down.
0: Yeah. I have a friend who's got Crohn's disease, and she posted specifically about Ariana Grande saying,

0: so.
1: Right.
0: So, I don't know. Coming up next on the show, do you need some more believable excuses for your life if you want to cancel plans on a friend?
1: Yes.
0: I've got a list of ones that are apparently very believable.
1: Okay.
0: We're back in only 60 seconds.
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1: Our girl Hannah texted in saying, is there an accident on 20 eastbound around the Highway 18 exit? Traffic moving super slow. And then she said, no, it's just road work. But they are cleaning it up. So hopefully that'll be cleared up soon. But thanks, Hannah, for letting us know. We're also seeing a slowdown on 55 northbound just past the McDowell Road exit because of an accident. It's over on the left-hand shoulder. Weather today going to be a little more humid than it's been. The high 92. There is a chance of rain this afternoon. 75 now.
2: Instagram fam. Could you follow us? ADAMNALLISON. What's up there on the Instagram right now, Allison?
1: Hashtag tag from yesterday, which was a lot of fun.
2: Check it out. If you follow us,

0: Allison on Y101. You make plans with a friend or a family member, and at the time, you're so looking forward to them. And then the plans roll around, and you're like, don't really want to do that. What's your go-to excuse to get out of something like that? 601-995-1017.
1: My go-to excuse is always my dog, Sealy.
0: I figured it would be.
1: I say like, oh, he just got sick. I got to stay home. My bad.
0: Yep. And that is actually one of the things that is on this list of the most believable excuses that people use to get out of something that they don't want to do. Somebody said that a good one is, sorry, I double booked. I don't know that that's a great excuse.
1: Yeah, because then I'm going to be like,
0: why didn't you pick me?
1: Right? Why am I the less important of the double booking?
0: This one, I'm feeling a little under the weather, especially since the pandemic. Like, people are way more sympathetic if it's like, oh, I'm feeling sick. I don't want to go anywhere.
1: Disagree, because if you use that too often, then people are like, why are you always getting sick? Like, what's wrong with you?
0: Well, that's why there's a bunch of, I have two pages of excuses. So you have to cycle them in and out. This one, I don't think would work very much. I mean, my car won't start. I mean, if your car is going to start and you're not actually having car problems, then you're going to have to make up all kinds of other lies about what was wrong with your car.
1: Right. People will have questions about that one.
0: Maybe a little bit better one, but still on the car note. I've got a flat tire. Sorry, can't make it.
1: I don't like that either, though, because that feels like you're wishing for it, you know? Mm-hmm. Like.

0: putting it out in the universe, and next thing you know, you are going to have a flat tire right when you need to go to work.
1: This one is just kind of funny. Things are falling apart in the house. I can't make it. It reminds me, I was up home visiting my family and some friends, and my best friend for my entire life, he's got a wife and two kids and everything. Him and I, very different stages in our lives, but we're still very tight. But I think they had just had a baby or something, and I was wanting to hang out with him before I left to come back to Mississippi. And I called him, and he just said, "Sorry, man, I'm so sorry, I can't make it, but tensions are high and morale is low."
0: Yeah, and I think it's totally okay to even just say, like, I'm falling apart. Like, I can't.
1: One more. I lost my keys. Can't find my keys.
0: You can't go. Do that one. That just makes you look irresponsible. And I actually have lost my keys on many occasions, but I'm not going to admit that.
1: 601-995-1017. What else? What do you think is a really believable excuse to get out of plans you don't want to actually do? 601-995-1017 is our phone number. Adam and Allison and Post Malone, Y101.

0: that's your excuse to cancel plans. Y101, Adam and Allison, maybe you can implement one of these this weekend if you have some plans you're looking to cancel. Turkey Hunter Brett texted us and he said, be an adult and tell somebody you don't want to go anymore. It's easier said than done, Turkey Hunter Brett.
1: You can't. I mean, I used to be so good at that in college whenever I would make plans on a Monday, like, let's go out Thursday night. And then Thursday night, I'd be like, I'm exhausted. And I would text them and I would say, listen, I took my bra off already. I'm not putting it back on.
0: A couple of others from the internet that I found. I have a last minute doctor's appointment. See, that one's tough, too, because then they're going to have questions. Like, if it's last minute, oh, are you sick? Did you break a bone? Like, what's going on?
1: I have been like, oh, I had to schedule an emergency therapy session before. Because then, like, nobody's going to pry too much. And if they do, you can shut them down real quick and be like, listen, it's private.
0: Would you be comfortable enough telling somebody, my stomach is seriously messed up today?
1: Have you? Like, not somebody that I know super well, but maybe a date that I wanted to get out of. I'll be like, oh, yeah, my tummy's no good.

0: And then you just never talk to them again because who cares?
1: Were you, I was going to say, were you hoping to never talk to that person again?
0: Because,
1: stomach issues that might make me lose interest in a potential partner.
0: Yeah.
1: Babysitter canceled. That's a tough one, especially if you don't have kids.
0: But Chloe literally just texted that. She says, quote, I have no babysitter.
1: But then she says the whole time the baby was with his dad, I just didn't want to go.
0: That's awesome.
1: That's very funny. It's Y101, Adam and Allison. This hour is going to be a fun one. We've got Ask AI coming up at 720, Cash and Flash, 740, and a DM Dilemma at 755 on Y101.

0: scams. You just don't think I have any friends who would reach out to me?
1: No, that's not it at all. But I get weird emails like that all the time that it's like, it seems like it's a friend trying to catch up. And it's like, I don't know who that person even is. It's always spam.
0: No, this is definitely not a scam or anything like that. It's an old friend who reached out to my email about my birthday month, actually. That old friend is Red Robin.
1: Oh.
0: Yum. My birthday milkshake is here, but no Red Robin to go to in the metro.
1: You're going to have to go out of town to get your birthday milkshake.
0: It bugged me out so much. I had forgotten how much I missed Red Robin. That is like the one chain that I think the metro is missing. We need a Red Robin here.
1: I mean, the endless fries is really like, it's such a treat. Mm. It was such a nice thing to be able to go out after work and get some drinks and then some bottomless fries.
0: Yeah.
1: Ooh.
0: Oh, the garlic parm fries from Red Robin. If you have no idea what I'm talking about, the next time you see a Red Robin in your travels, you have to stop in there.
1: Although, like, don't think it's like, I mean, it's a step above fast food. It's not like the best food, but like there is something nice about it. I do miss it.
0: Okay, if fast food chain is down here at the floor, then you got like your Chili's, Applebee's tier. Red Robin is 1,000 times above.
1: No, it's not.
0: Yes, it is.
1: No, it
0: Are
1: is
0: you kidding
1: not.
0: Me?
1: It is not. It's Chili's level. It's maybe a step above, but it's not more than a step above
0: it
1: a Chili's.
0: It is so much further above a Chili's.
1: No, it's not.
0: Alice, come
1: on. I love Chili's. Like, I'm all about a Chili's, but I'm all about a Red Robin, but it's not. This is not fine dining.
0: Of course it's not fine dining. I don't want fine dining. I hate fine dining. I want bottomless fries. I want a tower of onion rings with a multitude of sauces to dip them in.
1: And a free birthday milkshake.
0: And a free birthday milkshake that I'm going to miss out on. They're not going to open up a Red Robin before the 31st of October. That's when my milkshake expired.
1: Oh.
0: Hannah says, I've always wanted to go to one, go to a Red Robin. They have bottomless fries. Didn't know that. Yeah. Endless fries. You don't even have to ask or pay extra. That's just how it works.
1: And it's any of the options. Like, I always get sweet potato fries because of my allergies, and those are bottomless. Like, literally, if you want tots, those are bottomless. Like, whatever it is that you get.

0: on the side. It's bottomless. It's great.
1: Chloe's asking, is it like Ruby Tuesday? I think it's better than Ruby Tuesday.
0: I actually have never been to a Ruby Tuesday, so I can't say.
1: They have like a salad bar and stuff, but it is similar. I would say Ruby Tuesday better than Applebee's, but not as good as Red Robin.
0: Okay. All right. Well.
1: So just my hot take this morning. We're asking AI next on Y101. What are we asking it about?
0: We are trying to see if it can deal hunt for us because of something I saw online. Spoiler alert, I don't think you're going to want to do your shopping with AI.
1: We're putting ChatGPT to the test next.
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1: Whoa, there's a major slowdown happening on 20 near Clinton. No word on what's causing it, but we will keep you updated as we have updates. Weather today going to be humid. Chance of rain this afternoon. The high 92. Right now 75.

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7: 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And it says it'll do all the work for you. And it does do some work, but I don't think it's finding the best deal possible, because I had it look for something for me. I was like, you know, I'm going to Atlanta to see Charlie XCX tomorrow. I fly out after the show, and then I have no more vacations planned. So let's get another vacation on the books. I'm like, what is a dream vacation for me that I would want, you know, a really good deal on? I'm like, why not go to Hawaii next May? That sounds awesome. So I said, like, you know, find me a trip. Mm-hmm. Book it, you know, look at all the things. And it was like, listen, the best you're going to find is flights that are $716 round trip. Like, ugh. And then it was like, here's the hotel I would recommend. It's called the Royal Sonesta Kauai, because it's got a free shuttle to the airport, a huge pool, multiple restaurants, a spa, everything I'm looking for. But it didn't list the price, so I had to look up the price. And for the week that it recommended, the first week of May, Tuesday to Tuesday, it was like, that's when you're going to get the best deal. If you go Tuesday to Tuesday instead of Saturday to Saturday, it's almost $3,500 for a week. I did a quick search, like, stayed on the first page of hotels.com, and I found a place that has all the things except for the free shuttle. That's $2,000. So it's a significant decrease. So it's definitely not the best deal.
8: Yeah.
7: The other thing that I had it look for was a new telescope, if someone were looking for that as a gift,
8: that's
7: potentially.
8: So random.
7: Well, it was a suggestion. I just don't want to say more than that. So it was like, oh, there's a deal at a store that we have locally right now. There's a telescope that's normally $120, but right now it's on sale for $90. Well, guess what? I looked online, did a very quick Google, and I found a very similar telescope that's not, you know, just for kids. It's for adults. It's for everyone. That's $105. So it's like, it is literally not finding the best deal. So I would not use AI to do your deal shopping unless you are truly lazy and not actually looking for the best price. Like, do the research yourself if you want the best price.
0: Interesting. Yeah. So ChatGPT failed this
7: Fail.
0: One. It can be very helpful, but apparently not for bargain shoppers.
7: Yeah, and I'm mad at whoever wrote this article. Like, use it to get the best deal. It's going to do all the work for you. Well, if you do that, you're not getting the best deal.
0: All right. Interesting. I'm surprised for the trip thing. It didn't tell you to go to like Lake Erie, somewhere with a lot of water, a lot of fresh water for it to use. That's what I figured it would be like. Oh, you got to see Lake Huron this year, this time of year. It's beautiful. Coming up next on the show, we got Cash in a Flash in a few minutes at 7:40. And next, I want to tell you what to look forward to this month, because there are some things that are happening this month that we can all look forward to and be happy about together right after Stella Lefty. On a train.

0: 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Brand new month, brand new things to look forward to. Already told you about all the stuff that's coming to Netflix this month. You can go back and listen on the podcast if you want to hear that, so you know what you'll be binging this weekend. But MLB playoffs are starting. I believe they kicked off yesterday or so, but those are going to go all the way through October. Also, NHL season started. Maybe this will be the year I get into hockey, because I watched exactly one hockey game last year. It was a playoff game, and I was like, this is great. This is a great sport.
1: I don't know. October is like, you know, football is its best in October, because your hopes are still alive. Mm-hmm. It, like, you know, the season is in full swing now, but also, you know, like, there's still hope that, is my team going to make it to the playoffs?
0: For TV, the new Carrie miniseries hits Prime Video on the 7th.
1: That makes sense.
0: Season 6 of Abbott Elementary premieres on the 7th, ooh, and there's going to be a spinoff of Vision Quest. It's going to be on Disney Plus on the 14th. And season 23 of Grey's Anatomy premieres on the 15th.
1: I didn't know that was still going. I thought they had ended that for some reason, but obviously not.
0: Tom Cruise has a movie coming out. I know you'll be there. It's called Digger. It's out tomorrow. The Social Network sequel, The Social Reckoning.
1: Yes!
0: And a horror movie, Other Mommy, will be released on the 9th. And the newest Street Fighter movie comes out on the 16th.
1: Other Mommy? That's an interesting name.
0: Yeah, I don't know what that's all about. Holidays, of course, Columbus Day and Indigenous Peoples Day on the 12th. Halloween, the 31st.
1: Yes!
0: My birthday, the 30th.
1: Well,
0: it's also going to be International Beer and Pizza Day on the 9th.
1: Ooh.
0: Ooh, and No Bra Day on the 13th. So I'll have to celebrate that one.
1: Are
0: no
1: you
0: bra
1: celebrating
0: day.
1: Today?
0: No, I'm all strapped up today. Okay. Jackie says Law and Order SVU starts on the 4th.
1: Oh, and that's got to be their, I think it's their 30th season this year.
0: Dang,
1: I think
0: that's crazy.
1: Isn't that awesome?
0: That is awesome. Good for Liv and whatever the other dude's name is.
1: Ice-T.
0: There you go. Cash in a Flash is next. We're back in only 88 seconds.
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3: It is time for your Mississippi Lottery update. 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Congratulations to a Jackson player who won $2,000 on a $2 It Takes Two ticket from Sprint Mart number 118 in Jackson, and a Clinton woman won $1,000 on a $10 Grand Stacks ticket from Lakeside Food Mart number

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3: Still seeing a massive slowdown on 20 near Clinton. Not sure what's causing it, but we will keep you updated as soon as I know. Weather today, the high 92, could see some storms this afternoon. It's 73 now.
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2: Oh, my God.
3: Stephanie's here looking to play for $200. Tell us about yourself, Stephanie.
4: Well, I am 45 and I am engaged to my love of my life.
1: When's the wedding?
4: We don't know yet. We've actually been together 16 years and we haven't gotten married yet.
1: How long have you been engaged?
4: We have been engaged about 4 years now.
3: Okay. All right. Very cool.
1: Taking your time. I love it.
3: Is this an age gap relationship or are you guys similar ages?
4: No, he's only 1 year older.
3: Okay. I don't know why I was thinking maybe you were like with somebody in their 20s or something.
4: No. Wouldn't do that.
3: What's that?
4: I wouldn't do that.
3: No? All right. Well, hey, to each their own.
1: Yeah.
3: All right. If you don't, you ready to play Cash in a Flash?
4: Sure.
3: If you don't know an answer, just say pass in 3, 2, 1. How many days are there in 3 weeks?
4: 21.
3: Name the star of Netflix's You who asked for no more on-screen intimacy in 2023.
4: Pass.
3: What is the main fruit used as the base of hot mulled cider?
4: An apple.
3: The word salary comes from the Latin word for what?
4: Sales.
3: True or false, cheeseburgers were invented by accident in 1924.
4: True.
3: Docu-series, the one about Matthew Perry, will be on what streaming platform?

0: Congress has voted to end the production of what coin?
1: Penny.
0: Which fast food chain dropped an emo album?
1: Oh, McDonald's.
0: Which direction does the sun rise from?
1: It rises on the east.
0: Voodoo Ranger is offering free beer to anyone who shares a name with what Halloween movie character?
1: Scream.
0: Time.
2: Stephanie, that one just tripped us up a little bit. That's okay, though. We still did good. Going to run through these all really quickly. You nailed this one. There are 21 days and 3 weeks. It is Penn Badgley who said he wants no more on-screen intimacy. Well, he said that in 2023.
0: And his wife is pushing back at the rumor that it was her who made him say that.
2: Ooh.
1: Oh.
2: You nailed this one. It is an apple that's the main fruit used as the base is hot mulled cider. It's actually salt, the Latin word that is the base for salary. But good guess with sales. You nailed this one. It's true that cheeseburgers were invented by accident in 1924. Lionel Sturberger accidentally dropped cheese on a burger, and now we have cheeseburgers. Good guess with Prime, but it is Netflix that the one about Matthew Perry will be on. You nailed this. It's pennies that Congress voted to end production of. It is actually Wendy's that's the fast food chain that dropped an emo album. Nailed this, though. It's the east, the direction that the sun rises from. And it's Michael Myers that Voodoo Ranger is offering free beer to anyone who shares a name with that Halloween movie character.
0: What'd you say, Scream?
2: Yeah.
1: Yeah. I thought you said one movie.
0: Scream Smith. Scream Smith here for my for my free beer.
2: We are walking away with $50. Woo, woo, woo, woo.
1: Thank you.
0: So welcome, Stephanie. What are you going to use the money for?
1: I take care of a lot of cats that are actually just strays around where I live. So I'm probably going to buy them some cat food. And some more dog food for my dog.
0: Yeah, your dog. Thank you, Stephanie. Crazy cat lady Stephanie. Have a great day. We're going to play Cash in a Flashback Friday tomorrow. All repeated questions from this past week on Cash in a Flash. So you should be studying for that.
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0: An Audubon Allison family member thinks she may be being insecure about something in her relationship.
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5: We got a text from Rebecca letting us know that there's a disabled vehicle and some records at exit 40 on 20 eastbound. So I think that's what's causing that major slowdown. Everything else looks good around the metro. Weather today going to be humid. Chance of storms this afternoon. The high is 92. Right now, 74.

0: along with the show on Instagram, then you can DM us, ADAMNALLISON. If you have a situation in your life and you would like to get some outside the box advice on it, you can DM us. Like, what are we calling her again? I forget already.
1: X Next Door Darcy.
0: X Next Door Darcy. Got it. Okay. So Darcy writes, do y'all think I'm being insecure? My boyfriend is the property manager of an apartment complex, so we get our rent paid for and just have to pay utilities. His ex lives somewhere else, but he is trying to get her to move into the same complex to make sharing custody easier. She wants to let his ex have the discounted rent and says he'll cover the difference. The catch is her lease would be under his name. Ooh. Even though he doesn't live there, and our lease would have to be under my name.
1: Ooh.
0: I don't want to get in between him and his son, but this whole situation is making me uncomfortable. Before I bring it up to him, I wanted to make sure I'm not letting insecurity and jealousy get the best of me.
1: Oh.
0: What do you think Darcy should do? Should she put her foot down? 601-995-1017.
1: I don't think your jealousy or insecurity is getting the best of you, Darcy. I would be weirded out by this, too. Why is he comfortable letting his ex be in a lease that's under his name? Like, he's not supposedly going to be in that apartment, and he's just going to trust that she's not going to damage anything or cause any problems for him.
0: It's money.
1: Like, okay, but he could pay the difference of her rent and keep the lease of their apartment. Like, this makes me feel like you're setting me up to be abandoned. If you are saying, hey, we're going to put the lease under your name so I can put my ex's lease under my name. Like, I am at that point thinking you want to get back with your ex and you're about to leave me high and dry with this lease that I'm going to have to pay all by myself. I think you absolutely need to have a conversation with him, Darcy. And I think you're right to bring all these concerns up.
0: I don't think there are any concerns. I don't understand. Like, if he's going to cheat on you with his ex, he's going to cheat on you with his ex, regardless of what apartment complex she lives in.
1: Fair, but also, if his name is the name on the lease versus your name, you could walk away, no problem.
0: Yeah, but how much more convenient will it be? They don't have to meet in a neutral location to exchange the kids on weekends. The kid could just walk over to his dad and stepmommy's apartment and then walk back to his mom's apartment.
1: Okay, I mean, she could still move into that complex and he doesn't have to put the lease in his name. I'm confused.
0: 601-995-1017 is our phone number. What do you think? Izzy says, call me Jordan Peele because I get out. Izzy, not a fan, but what do you think?
1: So, Izzy, you're thinking just break up? Like, don't even have a conversation with this guy about this? Just be like, nah, it's too much for me.
0: Give me free rent. Free rent. 601-995-1017 is

0: Darcy's dating a maintenance man for an apartment complex. It's Y101, Adam and Allison doing a DM dilemma. Here's the situation if you missed it. He wants to move his ex and his baby mama into the same apartment complex just to make sharing custody easier.
1: Yeah.
0: The hook is his name is going to have to be on her lease, and now Darcy's name is going to have to be put on their lease. I'm a little confused about the whole thing. Like, yeah. That is confusing, admittedly so.
1: Well, it sounds like, I mean, because he works for the apartment complex, so they get a discount as long as it's under his name.
0: Right.
1: So he's thinking if I apply that to the baby mama's lease, then she'll be motivated to move in, and I will put our lease under my girlfriend's name, but I'll pay for it, babe. I promise. Well, I swear.
0: I imagine that he's getting a reduction in, like, child support payments that he has to make if he's basically providing a place for his ex to live.
1: Oh, that's a thing I didn't think about.
0: So yeah, some more money coming back. I think it's just a money thing. It just is going to make more sense for this to happen. Plus, it's way more convenient. I think that Darcy is being insecure about this. I don't know. 601-995-1017 is our phone number. Who do you want to hear from, Allison?
1: So I want to read Mary's comment on the Adam and Allison and Facebook page first, because it's wild. She says, to make sharing custody easier, he needs to lose Darcy. He needs to break up with her.
0: I mean, that doesn't make sense. Mary, I don't get it. James says, just a guess, but I'm thinking that since he's the manager, the lease has to be in his name for the discount.
1: Yeah.
0: But yeah, it's sketch. He may be totally innocent, but it definitely warrants a conversation.
1: Ken saying, what's the difference in him paying the difference in rent than getting free rent if he can cheat regardless? But it's beneficial for both if they are getting free rent,
0: right,
1: even if it's in his name.
0: Yeah, that's
1: Allison using her feelings again. No, but if, see, Ken, I'm not just using my feelings, because if I have to sign a lease and it's under my name, that means the financial burden of that apartment, if this man decides he wants to cheat on me and now we're going to break up and now he isn't going to pay the lease he promised he was going to pay because we're not living together anymore, I am now responsible for that. It is my credit on the line. That's not my feelings. That's my credit, Ken.
0: Izzy would be nervous being the baby mama in this situation, too. She said she'd have reservations about his name being on the lease for the place that I live, because then he can control my living space. She's risking getting trapped in a lease when he could just pay for the baby mama's rent. If he could pay rent it under his girlfriend's name, it all seems weird and convoluted.
1: Yeah, it is weird. I want to know more about what Vaughn thinks. He just says he's doing that for himself. It has nothing to do with the child.
0: What does
1: that mean, Vaughn?
0: Is Vaughn saying that he wants to get back with the baby mama? But I don't think that that's the case at all. Somebody said too easy to double dip. First time texter, and it's a banger.
1: Yeah,
0: of
1: that
0: a
1: is
0: text.
1: A good one. That is good.
0: Jolene
1: yes.
0: says, with a child, it changes the entire situation.
1: Yeah.
0: He's doing what he can to make sure his child has a nice, stable place to live and give him and his son more time together. He's the property manager, and that's an added bonus to be able to finagle the leases with him living there. 601-995-1017. Morning, who's this?
2: It's Brother Jerry.
0: Brother Jerry, I'm sure we're not thinking about this correctly.
2: You are not, brother. Neither is Sister Allison.
1: Okay, so what do we need to be thinking about?
2: You need to be thinking about the fact that he's bringing his ex around for some extra ping pong.
1: Extracurriculars with the ex?
2: Mm-hmm.
0: I think it would be harder for him to cheat on Darcy with his ex, with her living there, with the ex in the complex. It would be easier if she was on the other side of town, wouldn't it?
2: Yeah, I mean, it's crazy how you see your old lady go to sleep and then you leave to go to your ex's apartment. I know that's hard for Adam to fathom, but it's real life, brother.
1: Oh my gosh.
0: Jerry,
1: I love it.
0: Jerry, that wasn't nice.
1: I love it.
0: Just looking out for the guy.
1: No.

0: for something. What was that?
1: If you know what I'm saying.
2: Nah, thank you very much for the call, Jerry. You have a great Thursday.
1: I love you,
2: bro. All right, love you, bro. Adam and Allison on Y101. There's the DM dilemma. If you want to play it for your friend who's maybe having a similar situation, a weird situation with the exes, go to the Adam and Allison podcast. It'll be posted after 10 o'clock today. You can listen.

0: Y101, before we get you the info you need to start your day on what matters to the Metro, would you like to hear how an LA Fitness employee announced that the gym was closing?
1: Yes, of course.
0: With the song?
2: Attention, member, the gym is now closed.
0: Member.
2: I repeat, the gym is closed.
1: That sounds like AI.
2: Because it's currently 11 p.m. and we've been closed for about 10 minutes, I wrote a little jingle for us to sing. A lullaby, if you will. Twinkle, twinkle, little star, the nearest exit is not that far. I have been here all night, so please leave before I bite. Twinkle, twinkle, little star, grab your things and go to your car. Twinkle, twinkle, little star, if you're hearing this, you know who you are.
0: Whenever I was working in retail, that was my favorite thing to do, make the closing announcements at the end of the night. They always gave it to me because I was a radio guy, so I would get to make the announcements.
1: That is very exciting. Yeah. And you're right, the best kind of announcement. Working a retail job where the boss kind of says, oh, if somebody comes in at the last minute, just hold the door open for them. That's not a good feeling. No. I always wanted to be like, we're closed.
0: GTFO. Now what matters to the Metro, powered by McDonald's. Looking to switch up your usual drink order? Head to your local McDonald's to try one of the all-new McCafe drinks. Two employees were killed and another wounded yesterday after a coworker allegedly opened fire at United Rentals in Manassas, Virginia, before dying from a self-inflicted gunshot wound. Police say the shooting followed some sort of argument in the workplace, and it happened about 30 miles outside of Washington, D.C. Manassas police chief says Marvin Grant pulled a handgun from his waistband and shot three coworkers. He left the scene and was later spotted on the interstate in Augusta County. Virginia State Police tried to stop him. That led to a case. There was a tactical team and a negotiator, but he did pass away from self-inflicted wounds. Locally, a Jackson man is accused of assaulting three JPD detectives. He was already on probation when the incident happened. 22-year-old Cameron Mitchell is accused of headbutting two detectives and kicking another and biting officers during an interview at a police headquarters. One detective suffered minor injuries. Court records show Mitchell was already on probation for felony fleeing and had missed a probation hearing. He now faces three counts of aggravated assault on law enforcement. And finally, Pete Davidson sticking up for his ex, Ariana Grande. He was reflecting on his high-profile dating history in a new interview with Variety, said him and Jake Gyllenhaal should start a support group for dudes who have inspired breakup songs. He also called his ex, Ariana Grande, immensely talented and an awesome girl, adding that while they no longer text, they're cool. He also defended

0: Ariana Grande against recent online scrutiny, calling the criticism not cool and praising her strength. Why does everything he does sound like the character that he played on SNL, Chad?
1: Because that character was based on him. That's why.
0: How are you and Ariana Grande doing?
1: Fine.
0: Yeah, we're good. I'm Chad. If you remember, they began dating in May of 2018. A couple weeks later, he popped the question. She said yes before saying no in October 2018. Yep. So there it is. That's what matters to the Metro. Olivia Dean is playing next. Hey.
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1: So it looks like everything back to normal on 20. That's good news for us. 55 and 220 looking clear as well. Weather today going to be a little more humid than it's been. The high 92. It's a big yawn from Adam. I don't know if you could hear it. I could, though. It's 73 now.

0: want you to be our newest Instagram follower, ADAMNALLISON, Adam the letter N, Allison on Instagram.
1: Aww.
0: It is Y101. You can also text Graham, G-R-A-M, to 601-995-1017. And if you follow us, we'll follow you right back. So that's a benefit you get. Mm-hmm. You gain a follower. Also, next week, Allison's going to be in Atlanta
1: yes.
0: to see Charlie XCX.
1: Yes, you'll be able to keep up with all of my adventures. I'm hoping there's going to be lots of good eats as well. But yeah, all that'll be up on the gram.
0: Is there anything you're looking forward to eating in Atlanta? Have you ever been to Atlanta?
1: Never been to Atlanta. So I've Googled some restaurants. There's a lot that I can't eat in Atlanta because it's a lot of Southern food with a lot of butter and potatoes. But yeah, so I mean, I found a few options. There's a place that has duck. I don't get that very often. I'm excited about that.
0: You know what? I've only been to Atlanta once for one of my cousin's weddings, but Mellow Mushroom Pizza. I love the Mellow Mushroom.
1: I am familiar with the Mellow Mushroom because I did a college program in Savannah, Georgia, and they had a Mellow Mushroom, and we went there anytime I had money.

0: there anytime I had money.
1: I need to start a list of all the chain places that I want to see come to the Metro.
0: Red Robin, Mellow Mushroom,
1: both on the list right now. It is Y101. We are Adam and Allison. Next on the show, a dad claims that his family vacation was ruined because of something his three-year-old found. I don't know how this could ruin a vacation. Uncomfortable, sure, but ruined? Just

0: one. We just got a bunch of texts that apparently used to be a Mel Mushroom in Flowood.
1: Yep.
0: Dogwood. Why didn't you support him? That was before I got here. Dang.
1: Yeah, James and Michelle and a bunch of others all ruining your day.
0: I know. And speaking of a day ruiner, how about a whole ruined vacation? Oh. What ruined a family vacation for you? 601-995-1017. Because there is a dad who was on a family vacation with, obviously, his family. They're in Central Florida. His name's Mike Gross. And he was shocked when his three-year-old daughter walked up to him while in their resort room with what she said was a present. The present was a used ping pong toy.
1: Well, how? Why? Why?
0: And if you don't know, ping pong is our code word on the show that we use for romantic time.
1: Yeah,
0: but it was a used ping pong toy. The father reported the incident to the resort immediately, but didn't hear anything back that...

0: that night or the following morning. The vacation, according to Michael, was ruined. Do you think that's enough to ruin a vacation? Your three-year-old finding a ping pong toy?
1: No.
0: I wouldn't think so either.
1: Just because I feel like, you know, at that age, it's just kind of silly. And then that's one of those stories that you will, that every family vacation, it, when your kids become adults, you will be sharing that story. Like, yeah. Remember the vacation that you had? No, I mean, it reminds me of a vacation where it was my first birthday. So I have no recollection of this, but I've heard this story like a bajillion times where apparently I would not eat my breakfast in the morning. I would throw it off the balcony and one of the birds would get it, one of the ducks or something. And by the end of the trip, the bird could not fly. It was so fat. that's one of those stories that you're just going to hear over and over again. That's not a vacation ruiner.
0: So whenever he reported the incident, they took a little bit to get back to him, but they did offer him $1,300 and a free future stay.
1: That sounds like a maid vacation.
0: But the catch was that he wasn't allowed to speak publicly about the situation involving Holiday Inn Club Vacations. So obviously, since we're talking about it now, he turned it down. I don't think that I would have turned that down. I'd have been fine not to talk about that. No. I don't even think I would have complained. It would have just been like, oh, like you said, that's a funny story.
1: Yeah, it's a hilarious story.
0: But what did ruin your vacation? 601-995-1017. Can you think of a ruined vacation that you've experienced?
1: Yeah, and it was all my own doing.
0: Oh, really?
1: Yes.
0: All right. Well, we're going to find out how you ruined your own vacation.
1: Yeah.
0: Did you ruin it for other people or was it a solo trip?
1: No, it wasn't a solo trip. I think it was only my vacation that was ruined.
0: Okay. All right. I want to hear the story next. Plus, if you've got a story about a ruined vacation, 601-995-1017.
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1: Everything's still clear around the metro as we start to wind down this Thursday morning commute. Weather today, could see some rain later on. It's going to be kind of humid today as well. The high 92, right now 74.
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0: James makes a really good point about how the ping pong toy could ruin a vacation. I'll share that in just a second. And if you have a story of a vacation being ruined,

0: vacations. How did it happen? 601-995-1017 just told the story about a guy who said his family vacation was ruined after his kid, 3-year-old kid, brought him a present. That present was a used private toy, used special romantic accoutrement thingy.
1: I mean, it's crazy to think, like, was somebody just using that at the pool or something and left it behind?
0: Yeah, I imagine they were in the room and then...
1: Oh, and then they forgot it.
0: Yeah,
1: the cleaning staff didn't see it.
0: I wonder if the person who left it there by accident is reading this story and it's like, that's where that thing went. Dang it.
1: It is crazy to me. I've heard people who bring that on vacation. Mm-hmm. I've never understood that.
0: Really?
1: Yeah, like I can't imagine trying to go through TSA with one of those.
0: That's a good point. So James says, I could see how it would ruin a vacation because I remember whenever I had 3-year-olds, they were putting everything in their mouth.
1: Yeah,
0: so I didn't think of it that way.
1: That
0: but
1: would be
0: good
1: gross.
0: Point, James.
1: That would be very gross.
0: Point taken. Allison, how'd you ruin your own vacation?
1: So it was a family vacation. We were going away for spring break, a little beach vacation, and I broke my glasses, not on purpose, but I was being clumsy and snapped them right in half.
0: How?
1: I think I set them down and then didn't see them and accidentally stepped on them.
0: Ah.
1: And so then we're like looking for tape, but it's like, it's no worries. I can wear my contacts. Well, then I rip one of my contacts. So now my glasses are not really being held together well by the scotch tape from the hotel front desk.
0: Did you try to tape the contact?
1: No, I was smart enough not to do that. I couldn't wear my contacts anymore because that would have been a bad idea. So I had to just start wearing my sunglasses everywhere. And I was like 15 or 16. And so I look hungover the entire vacation. It was a mess.
0: That's funny. We used to take a big family vacation. My dad's one of 8 kids. So all of his siblings and their kids would converge on Ocean Isle Beach in North Carolina. It was always like some of my greatest childhood memories are from that family vacation. Except for one year that my brother got a stomach bug in the middle of the night, the whole week ruined because then it just ran through the whole house. I never got sick, but like a lot of other people got sick.
1: Getting sick on vacation is the worst.
0: Yeah, it's like you need a refund just for that.
1: You do, because especially in adulthood, when I've taken time off of work, like that's my valuable PTO and I got sick. Are you kidding me? No.
0: If you take like just a random day off, and I guess... With our job, like all PT, like it's just one big PTO
1: right,
0: umbrella,
1: right.
0: Sick days, personal days, whatever. But if you get sick and say you took a vacation day, but you have sick days, you get sick. Would you try to switch? Like, would you go to your manager and say, hey, I know I took

0: that vacation day. Turns out I was sick. I want it to be a sick day.
1: Ooh.
0: Would you do that?
1: I mean, probably just to be able to get my vacation days back. Yeah.
0: That's sort of what I was thinking. It's Y101, Adam and Allison. What if you get sick on the weekend, but you're better on Monday?
1: That is irritating.
0: Boss, I'm taking a sick day. I was sick all Saturday.
1: Yeah, I need a refund. Y101.

0: Carmen Allison on Y101. It is officially spooky season.
1: Yeah, it is.
0: October 1st today, and right on time, a very creepy story that I need to tell you about. This woman, Rachel, told the story. It all supposedly happened in a house purchased by her fiance in 2008, almost 20 years ago, where the previous owner had passed away about 18 years ago. While enjoying the house, which was new to them, a letter arrived addressed to the deceased former owner. The address, where the letter came from, was covered up, and there was no postmark, which was suggesting that this letter was just dropped off. Rachel opened up the envelope, and she found a bag of fake nails, like fingernails, along with a note from someone named Leah Chantel. She claimed to be an intuitive relationship coach and provided a URL on social media.
1: No.
0: So true crime sleuths went on trying to figure out where this came from, if they were connected to a crime, if it was some kind of a spiritual communicator with news from another world or something more sinister. Another possibility came from the FTC, Federal Trade Commission, which has issued a warning concerning mail from a law firm you've never heard of, from a mysterious distant relative, or some other entity that makes you curious. Basically, that could be a scam.
1: But what's with the fingernails? Like, a law office would, I would not trust a law office that's sending me fingernails. Like, I would be like, something's wrong.
0: Well, but this was an intuitive relationship coach. So maybe if you think about it like that, she wanted to kind of, she thought, didn't realize the guy had died, but thought maybe she could scam him into paying her. And maybe she said, like, these are the fingernails of the girl you're going to be with after you pay for my services.
1: I don't think that that's a good way to get business, sending fingernails. she could have led with some details. Like, this is the person you're going to be with, not actual fingernails.
0: I don't know.
1: It's weird.
0: Have you ever gotten anything weird in the mail like that?
1: Nothing like that, no.
0: Yeah, me? I'm trying to think. I always forget to check my mail. Like, I'll go weeks and weeks and weeks without checking my mail.
1: Yeah, it is. It gets harder and harder, I feel like. Year after year, I'm like, when am I going to check my mail? I'm not good at it.
0: Yeah, anyway. It's Y101. We're Adam and Allison and Rama.

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5: It's a comfortable, dry start this morning across central Mississippi. We'll have a lot of sun today. It'll get hot, too. Mid-90s expected. There may be an isolated shower later this afternoon and evening. Very hit or miss. Feel like temperatures up to 100 today. Now, starting tomorrow, more widespread rain moves in. And

0: 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It's Y101, Adam and Allison. 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
1: 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And I promise new videos still going to drop even while I'm on vacation.
0: Oh, look at you working ahead.
1: I know.
0: Because I can't do videos. I took a class in high school that would have taught me so much about like video stuff. And I just didn't pay attention at all.
1: Honestly,
0: I just screwed off the entire time.
1: It wouldn't be that much help because it's changed so much. Like, I'm super outdated with it. And it's like, I don't want to have to learn a new method.
0: Yeah. 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
1: Yes, we do.
0: There are a couple Y101 artists who are teasing things.
1: Yes.
0: I know you told me about one yesterday.
1: Yes, Tate McRae. I'm sorry.
0: Well, there's one.
1: Yep.
0: I'll tell you the other one in just a couple minutes on Y101. Adam and Allison.
1: Just so excited.
0: Yeah.
1: Sorry.
0: It's called blowing a tease, Allison. Blowing a tease is what we call that in the industry. it's Y101, Adam and Allison. I'll tell you the other artist teasing new music tomorrow, too.

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0: Adam and Allison on Y101-601-995-1017 if you want to call or text us about literally anything. 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
1: Yes, we love it. 601-995-1017. Make our day.
0: Absolutely. Yeah.
1: You were going to share who is releasing new music besides Tate McRae.
0: Yeah, that's right. I totally forgot what I was supposed to talk about.

0: there. But the other one, the other Y101 artist, so Tate McRae is supposedly putting out new music at midnight. I don't know that she has officially announced it. It's like a teaser, right?
1: Yes, yes. She has. You could sign up on her website to get an email notification today, sometime today. I've signed up, but it seems like it's got to be new music. It's got to be.
0: So the other Y101 artist announcing a new single is Lil Nas X.
1: Oh.
0: World's Greatest is dropping today, actually, at noon, about 12 hours before. Actually, it'll be 11 a.m. our time, about 12 hours before most new music comes out.
1: Very interesting. And I hope that that means that he's, like, doing well. Because I know he was having, like, those health issues and all of that stuff. We were real worried. So it seems like maybe things are back on track.
0: Well, this is his first new music since that incident walking around in Hollywood and just his skivvies.
1: Yeah.
0: So I think he's doing better. So we'll be able to probably experience some new music from Tate McRae tomorrow morning on New Music Friday. And also Lil Nas X.
1: I can't wait.
0: 55 Friday mornings we do New Music Friday on Y101.

birth. Everyone's seeing this money I'm blowing, but nobody's seeing the work. Look that I'm like you, for me to don't work. I like digging

harder to face you.

0: and Allison on Y101. You know what kind of bothers me?
1: What?
0: Fake rich people. People who pretend to be all well off.
1: Yeah.
0: Like they're making so much money. And they're not.
1: I mean, it is irritating, but truthfully, it's worse for them than it is for you because, like, it takes a lot of sacrifice to be able to pretend like you're rich.
0: America's becoming the land of fake rich people, according to an article I was reading. There was a report done by Empower, and it exposed how much pressure younger generations are feeling to appear well off on social media. 24% of Gen Z says they felt intense pressure to show off material wealth. Have you ever felt pressure to show off material wealth? Or am I just weird because I don't?
1: Well, I think it's the generational gap. I think luckily whenever we were coming up with social media and like the Facebook we knew was very different than the Facebook now.
0: Yeah.
1: Instagram is still pretty new. TikTok super new. But I mean, there are influencers who their whole thing, they're like, I've seen videos of people where it's like they stay at a hotel for one night but change their outfits 15 times so they can post over 2 weeks to look like they stayed at this bougie resort for 2 weeks. So there's like this pressure of like, how come these young people are able to buy these fancy cars? No, they're renting them. Or take these vacations? No, they actually stayed there one day and bought a pool pass. Like, you know, it's just, there is more pressure.
0: I know somebody who is around my age who got into a bit of a gambling hole.
1: Ooh.
0: And found himself like 10 grand in the hole. Yeah, it was real bad. But like a couple months after that all happened, the guy's in Paris, France with his girlfriend.
1: It sounds like he might be pretending to be rich.
0: That's what it seems like. Yeah. Or maybe he put it all on black and made it back. I don't know.
1: Or found a new scam, you know?
0: Yeah, exactly. It's Y101. Hang on.
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7: There's a lot of sun out there today across central Mississippi, and it's quickly getting hot. Plus, we have a south wind, 5 to 20 miles per hour, to boost us up to the mid-90s later this afternoon. Feel like temperatures up to 100. Now, later this afternoon and evening, watch out for an isolated shower, rumble, thunder, with more widespread rain Friday and this weekend. I'm meteorologist Matt Standridge.

0: on, Allison, on Y101. Allison, you've said before you are not a fan of the dating apps.
1: No.
0: Not down for it.
1: Not at all.
0: Bloomberg is working, says that Tinder has launched a new feature, and maybe this would make you re-download Tinder. It's called Group Hangouts. It's a feature that lets friends match, chat, and make plans with other groups. One person creates a group, chooses an activity, and invites at least two other people.
1: With what friends?
0: Well, that's, I think, what you are doing on the... I don't know. It seems like it's a way to meet friends as an adult.
1: Well, I mean, but I don't want to meet friends on a date. That's a lot of pressure. So, like, I'm having to be my best friend self, but also be on a date. Like, I do have friends, but they live not here. They live all over the world, literally.
0: I have a girlfriend. She lives in Canada. It's Y101. I don't need group Tinder. I have friends.
1: In Canada.
0: And the United Kingdom. It's Y101. Adam and Allison.

0: us in on Y101. Excited for the show tomorrow. We got Cash in a Flashback Friday at 7:40.
1: Yes, we've also got Secrets of the Sip at 7:55. I love that about Fridays.
0: Yeah, Fridays are a lot of fun on the show tomorrow morning. But if you missed this morning's round of Cash in a Flash, you know some of those questions are going to be on tomorrow's quiz, Cash in a Flash.

0: Music that has all the cars honking. And not because you're still stopped after the light went green.
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0: Cameron Allison on Y101. We're done for the day. Going to be back tomorrow for Friday, kicking off the weekend whenever you wake up, or 6 a.m., whenever happens last.
1: Yep. Very exciting.
0: What do you got planned for the rest of your day? You got to finish up packing, I'm assuming?
1: Yeah. I have my nail appointment right after the show, and then I got to finish packing, and then that's it. Just am getting ready for the weekend. And I know I'm hoping to see some people at the airport because I know it's going to be fall break.
0: Oh, that's right.
1: For a lot of the Adam and Allison family.

0: members.
1: Yeah, so, maybe you will run into some Adam and Allison family members at the Jackson Airport.
0: If you see me, say hi.
1: We're back tomorrow, but before we go, we got to get the Cash in a Flash recap. If you missed any other Cash in Flashes this week, you can easily find them. 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
3: Oh, my God.
1: Stephanie's here looking to play for $200. Tell us about yourself, Stephanie.
4: Well, I am 45 and I am engaged to my love of my life.
0: When's the wedding?
4: We don't know yet. We've actually been together 16 years and we haven't gotten married yet.
0: How long have you been engaged? About it.
4: We have been engaged about 4 years now.
1: Okay. All right. Very cool.
0: Taking your time. I love it.
1: Is this an age gap relationship or are you guys similar ages?
4: No, he's only 1 year older.
1: Okay. I don't know why I was thinking maybe you were like with somebody in their 20s or something.
4: No. Wouldn't do that.
1: What's that?
4: I wouldn't do that.
1: No? All right. Well, hey, to each their own.
0: Yeah.
1: All right. If you don't, you ready to play Cash in a Flash?
4: Sure.
1: If you don't know an answer, just say pass in 3, 2, 1. How many days are there in 3 weeks?
4: 21.
1: Name the star of Netflix's You who asked for no more on-screen intimacy in 2023.
4: Pass.
1: What is the main fruit used as the base of hot mulled cider?
4: An apple.
1: The word salary comes from the Latin word for what?
4: Sales.
1: True or false, cheeseburgers were invented by accident in 1924.
4: True.
1: Docu-series, the one about Matthew Perry, will be on what streaming platform?
4: Prime.
1: Congress has voted to end the production of what coin?
4: Penny.
1: Which fast food chain dropped an emo album?
4: Oh, McDonald's?
1: Which direction does the sun rise from?
4: It rises on the east.
1: Voodoo Ranger is offering free beer to anyone who shares a name with what Halloween movie character?
4: Scream.
1: Time.
0: Oh, Stephanie, that one just tripped us up a little bit. That's okay, though. We still did good. Going to run through these all really quickly. You nailed this one. There are 21 days in 3 weeks. It is Penn Badgley who said he wants no more on-screen intimacy. Well, he said that in 2023.
1: And his wife is pushing back at the rumor that it was her who made him say that.
0: Ooh.
4: Oh.
0: You know, this one, it is an apple that's the main fruit used as the base is hot mulled cider. It's actually salt, the Latin word that is the base for salary. But good guess with sales. You nailed this one. It's true that cheeseburgers were invented by accident in 1924. Lionel Sturberger accidentally dropped cheese on a burger, and now we have cheeseburgers. Good guess with Prime, but it is Netflix that the one about Matthew Perry will be on. You nailed this. It's pennies that Congress voted to end production of. It is actually Wendy's that's the fast food chain that dropped an emo album. Nailed this, though. It's the east, the direction that the sun rises from. And it's Michael Myers that Voodoo Ranger is offering free beer to anyone who shares a name with

0: for dog, pretty much, cat. I mean, my dog.
1: Yeah, your dog, your dog. Thank you, Stephanie. Crazy cat lady Stephanie. Have a great day. We're going to play Cash in the Flashback Friday tomorrow. All repeated questions from this past week on Cash in the Flash. So you should be studying for that.
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0: Y101, officially October. Holy moly. Fall is 100% here. Starting to see the Halloween decorations going up. Saw a couple skeletons. Saw some of those like crazy $500 Home Depot decorations, like the two-story skeletons that are in the front yards. So much money being spent this Halloween. It's Y101.
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4: There's a lot of sun out there today across central Mississippi, and it's quickly getting hot. Plus, we have a south wind, 5 to 20 miles per hour, to boost us up to the mid-90s later this afternoon. Feel like temperatures up to 100. Now, later this afternoon and evening, watch out for an isolated shower, rumble of thunder, with more widespread rain Friday and this weekend. I'm meteorologist Matt Standridge.

Y101, Jackson's number one hit music station, Johnny O. I am exhausted today. I could not sleep last night. I couldn't get comfortable. I had some crazy dreams, nightmares. There was like an alien apocalypse, an invasion. Oh, it was horrible, horrible stuff. I better sleep like a baby tonight. That's all I'm saying. Y101.

Y101 and Johnny O, and I can't believe that it's 1 week from today that we're going to kick off all the fair fun. Mississippi State Fair is back. Y101.

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1: Gotta get that. Gotta get that. Gotta get that.

0: Y101. I just want you to mentally prepare yourself for some fall weather that's going to be coming this weekend. We're going to get rain as we get into the weekend. These are our last couple days for a while of 90-degree weather in the low 90s today and tomorrow. And then we'll get the rain coming in starting tomorrow afternoon or evening. Saturday and Sunday looks rainy. And the high on Sunday at this point is like 79 degrees or 80 degrees. And we've got the fall weather kicking in for the fair that starts 1 week from today. Y101.
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2: There's a lot of sun out there today across central Mississippi, and it's quickly getting hot. Plus, we have a south wind, 5 to 20 miles per hour, to boost us up to the mid-90s later this afternoon. Feel like temperatures up to 100. Now, later this afternoon and evening, watch out for an isolated shower, rumble, thunder, with more widespread rain Friday and this weekend. I'm meteorologist Matt Standridge.

Y101. I'm sure we'll be checking out some games this weekend, but Monday is our big game. I'm a Falcons fan. Lauren is a Saints fan, and it will be a house divided. Wish me

Hey, it's Adam and Allison back tomorrow to kick off the weekend when you wake up. Cash in a Flashback Friday happens at 7:40. And then we start spilling secrets. 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

Hello, hello. It's Y101 and Johnny O with more music to help get us through our workday together. Get us to lunch so we can take a nice little break. We're just about there. It's Y101 and Noah Khan. Here's Orbiter. Hello.

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Y101. I told you I'm a Falcons fan. And Lauren is a Saints fan. Man, I would love to be in New Orleans this Monday night for Monday Night Football. Going head-to-head, our house divided. That would be so much fun. I got a feeling one of us would be angry at each other, though. She is very competitive, by the way. We've got to do the trip to New Orleans soon for a game. It's Y101.

0: 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More vivid and wise, what I feel I deserve. 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

0: Y101, boy, that song has exploded onto the scene. 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
9: It's warm out there. We have a good mix of clouds and sun, but even so, we're expected to climb to the mid-90s this afternoon. Feel like temperatures near 100. Not everyone's going to get wet today, but there may be an isolated shower storm passing on by. And our next system comes in for the weekend, scattered to numerous rain developing Saturday, Sunday. I'm meteorologist Matt Standridge.

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0: Y101, great. Here's something else for us to now be worried about. If AI doesn't wipe out humanity, maybe we're just going to cook. Heat-trapping gas, once frozen in Arctic ground, is slowly leaking and warming the planet. That is a new story that is out in headlines right now. Sometimes I feel like you just got to ignore all that and hope you wake up tomorrow. It's Y101.
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4: It's warm out there. We have a good mix of clouds and sun, but even so, we're expected to climb to the mid-90s this afternoon. Feel like temperatures near 100. Not everyone's going to get wet today, but there may be an isolated shower storm passing on by. And our next system comes in for the weekend, scattered to numerous rain developing Saturday, Sunday. I'm meteorologist Matt Standridge.

it's Adam and Allison back tomorrow to kick off the weekend when you wake up. 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

0: 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I haven't seen it in so many years. 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
1: 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I am.
2: Reincarnated. I was stargazing. Life goes on. I need a

101. Happy October. I still find it hard to believe that we're in October. All the Halloween decorations are going to be going up. Now is time. Now we're in October. Now get the skeletons out. Y101.

0: Y101, and a week from today, we kick off our Mississippi State Fair. We've got the cooler weather rolling in this weekend, just in time for it. It's not going to be cold, but we are going to be seeing highs in the 80s, mid-80s, maybe upper 80s. And a lot of cool stuff going on at the fair, a lot of great entertainment, and first time ever a military parade is going to be taking place. Y101.
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2: It's warm out there. We have a good mix of clouds and sun, but even so, we're expected to climb to the mid-90s this afternoon. Feel like temperatures near 100. Not everyone's going to get wet today, but there may be an isolated shower storm passing on by. And our next system comes in for the weekend, scattered to numerous rain developing Saturday, Sunday. I'm meteorologist Matt Standridge.

Y101. Runt Row, famous rapper arrested in Florida. Rick Ross charged with battery after a domestic violence.

It's Adam and Allison back tomorrow to kick off the weekend when you wake up. 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

Y101, it's a little further than Boston. It's the International Space Station, and SpaceX just launched. A few astronauts are going to be up there working until, I think, spring? That's so crazy to me. Spend months in space. And three launches today with SpaceX. Three in a day. That's crazy. Y101.

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Jackson's number one music station, Y101, Noah's Ark Show. Happy October. Do you slowly start decorating for fall around Labor Day and then transition it into being Halloween decorations, or do you just go straight Halloween? I know Johnny O was talking about, oh, now that it's October, we can finally put out our Halloween stuff. Son, we've been doing that for the last several weeks. In fact, I had a neighbor ask me, how'd you get those skeletons up so quickly? October just started. I said, well, we put out real people and we just let the skin melt off of them in the heat. I'm kidding. But you know what I'm saying? Like, why is it we think there's got to be some sort of official start time? Because we all know the minute everything comes down,

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What's the problem?

Jackson's number one music station, Y101, Noah's Ark Show. So exciting. Tomorrow is Friday. You can hit the first weekend of October with an extra $200 in your pocket. Thanks to Adam and Allison and Cash and a Flashback Friday tomorrow. Remember, every question they're going to ask you at 7:40 is a repeat from earlier this week. So if you need to get caught up on the questions, text POD to 601-995-117. And then make sure you're listening tomorrow morning about 7:30, 7:35, right after Allison gives you the traffic update. They're going to say, call now if you want to win with Cash and a Flash. New Miley Cyrus, it's Bass Persuades in Y101. Step

0: 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Here's a traffic update from the Bob Boyd Honda Traffic Center on Y101.
1: MDOT reporting a disabled vehicle on westbound 20 just before the I-55 South ramp exit 44. Westbound 20, the center lane is blocked due to a disabled vehicle right before the I-55 South exit 44. Let's please make sure we're buckled up and driving safely. That's your Metro traffic.
2: This afternoon, it is hot. It's also a little bit more muggy with that southerly breeze up to 20 miles per hour. Feel like temperatures up to 100. Now, throughout the rest of the day, there may be a pop-up shower or storm, hit or miss. With more widespread rain moving in for your Friday, Saturday, and Sunday, we'll cool off to the low 80s. I'm meteorologist Matt Stindridge.
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We had lunch catered in here earlier, and one of the highlights was the cornbread muffins, but it didn't have anything to go with it. And not that you need something to go with cornbread muffins. Good cornbread muffins are good all by themselves. 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For me, I think if it's not butter or sorghum or molasses or honey, it's definitely got to be crystallized brown sugar on top. So good. When you're baking it, if you just want to put a little bit of brown sugar over the top for like the last 10 minutes and let that crystallize, oh, it is amazing. 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

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What's a phrase that people use all the time that annoys you? 601-995-1017 or tap the app. The one that always gets me is when you look at listings for like houses and apartments and sometimes even like hotels, they'll use the words non-refundable deposit. I don't think you know what the word deposit means if you're putting non-refundable. Just say it's a fee, okay? Fee. Call it what it is. I'm sorry I got so lit up about that. Anyway, what is it for you? Here's Meek and Fabulous. It's Y101.

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1: MDOT reporting a disabled vehicle on westbound 20 just before the I-55 south ramp exit 44. Westbound 20, the center lane is blocked due to a disabled vehicle right before the I-55 south exit 44. Let's please make sure we're buckled up and driving safely. That's your Metro traffic.
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I'm just hanging out and being me. Here's the latest from Somber. 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

Audrey Hobart, Sue Me, your number three most requested song in the foreplay. 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

Patient Zero, that's the new Taylor Swift, came out about a week ago, and it's your most requested song in the foreplay. Jackson's number one music station, Y101, Noah's Ark Show. 601-995-1017 if you want to start texting for tomorrow's foreplay. And, of course, you can also record a message with your request when you tap the app. Time to do a full recap of your four most requested songs. Malcolm Todd, Earrings was 4. Audrey Hobart, Sue Me was 3. We had the throwback with Ciara. And then we had Teddy Swims, number 2, at Mr. Know-It-All. And then T-Swizz, your top song. Will it be there again tomorrow? That's entirely up to you. Morgan Wallen, now What I Want with Y101.

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1: MDOT once again providing the all clear on the interstates, major highways, and thoroughfares. Let's please make sure we're buckled up and driving safely. That's your Metro traffic.
2: This afternoon, it is hot. It's also a little bit more muggy with that southerly breeze up to 20 miles per hour. Feel like temperatures up to 100. Now, throughout the rest of the day, there may be a pop-up shower or storm, hit or miss. With more widespread rain moving in for your Friday, Saturday, and Sunday, we'll cool off to the low 80s. I'm meteorologist Matt Stindridge.
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We're getting closer to five, and that means your New Music Thursday experience three times every single Thursday. 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

Texas' number one music station, Y101, Noah's Ark Show. You're here, you did it, you made it. It's after 5, it's Thursday, starts the weekend, and that means it's New Music Thursday. So if you got something you want to hear, you know what to do. 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

Latest from Martin Garrix and Ed Sheeran repeated. It's Jackson's number one music station, Y101, Noah's Ark Show on a New Music Thursday, right before that Tame Impala, Loser. And I don't know if it's officially on the soundtrack, but I know it's in the movie for the new Spider-Man. And I've been telling you for weeks, I'm going to get the kids to go watch the new Spider-Man movie. Well, it turns out come Tuesday, it'll be streaming and you can either buy it or pay-per-view it. So that might be the first thing we do on fall break next week. Here's DJ Goja and Jason Derulo, Mi Chico, on a New Music Thursday with Y101.

0: Latest from Somber, My Body Isn't Ready on an eMusic Thursday. It's Jackson's number one eMusic station, Y101, Noah's Ark Show. Thanks so much for checking it out and hanging, and hope you're having a great day. Thursday starts the weekend after all, and every Thursday we like to start the weekend with New Music Thursday, which means three chances, 9A with Adam and Allison, noon with Johnny O, and at 5 right here. You get back-to-back-to-back-to-back-to-back brand new songs. If you got a suggestion, something you want to put us on to, text us 601-995-1017 or tap that app. And just because New Music Thursday feature is over doesn't mean we're out of new music for the hour. We got the latest from Ariana Grande. We've got the new Miley Cyrus. We got your Cash in a Flash recap on the way.
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0: MDOT once again providing the all clear on the interstates, major highways, and thoroughfares. Let's please make sure we're buckled up and driving safely. That's your Metro traffic.
2: This afternoon, it is hot. It's also a little bit more muggy with that southerly breeze up to 20 miles per hour. Feel like temperatures up to 100. Now, throughout the rest of the day, there may be a pop-up shower or storm, hit or miss. With more widespread rain moving in for your Friday, Saturday, and Sunday, we'll cool off to the low 80s. I'm meteorologist Matt Standridge.
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1: 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It is cash in a flashback Friday time. 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

0: latest from Miley Cyrus, Bass Persuades, with your New Music Thursday. It's Jackson's number one music station, Y101, Noah's Ark Show. Tomorrow morning, it's Friday. Yes, oh, thank you. Good to see you. You're looking great already. 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So you want to make sure you're listening in the 7:30, 7:35 range. Coming out of the traffic report, Allison will be like, all right, and that's your traffic. And then they'll be like, okay, you want to win $200? Now's your chance to play Cash in a Flash. But on Friday, they ask repeat questions. All week long, it's trivia questions. You get paid for every correct answer Monday, Tuesday, Wednesday, Thursday. On Friday, they just repeat questions from Monday, Tuesday, Wednesday, Thursday. So you can get caught up. 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And of course, if you miss a Cash in a Flash earlier in the morning, we always give you a second chance to catch it right here about 5:45-ish weekday afternoons. 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
4: Stephanie's here looking to play for $200. Tell us about yourself, Stephanie.
5: Well, I am 45 and I am engaged to my love of my life.
2: When's the wedding?
5: We don't know yet. We've actually been together 16 years and we haven't gotten married yet.
2: How long have you been engaged?
5: We have been engaged about 4 years now.
4: Okay. All right. Very cool.
2: Taking your time. I love it.
4: Is this an age gap relationship or are you guys similar ages?
5: No, he's only 1 year older.
4: Okay. I don't know why I was thinking maybe you were like with somebody in their 20s or something.
5: No. I wouldn't do that.
4: What's that?
5: I wouldn't do that.
4: No? All right. Well, hey, to each their own.
2: Yeah.
4: All right. If you don't, you ready to play Cash in a Flash?
5: Sure.
4: If you don't know an answer, just say pass in 3, 2, 1. How many days are there in 3 weeks?
5: 21.
4: Name the star of Netflix's You, who asked for no more on-screen intimacy in 2023.
5: Pass.
4: What is the main fruit used as the base of hot mulled cider?
5: An apple.
4: The word salary comes from the Latin word for what?

0: True or false, cheeseburgers were invented by accident in 1924?
1: True.
0: Docu-series, the one about Matthew Perry, will be on what streaming platform? Congress has voted to end the production of what coin?
1: Penny.
0: Which fast food chain dropped an emo album?
1: McDonald's.
0: Which direction does the sun rise from?
1: It rises on the east.
0: Voodoo Ranger is offering free beer to anyone who shares a name with what Halloween movie character?
1: Scream.
0: Time.
2: Stephanie, that one just tripped us up a little bit. That's okay, though. We still did good. Going to run through these all really quickly. You nailed this one. There are 21 days and 3 weeks. It is Penn Badgley who said he wants no more on-screen intimacy. Well, he said that in 2023.
0: And his wife is pushing back at the rumor that it was her who made him say that.
2: Ooh.
1: Oh.
2: You nailed this one. It is an apple that's the main fruit used as the base is hot mulled cider. It's actually salt, the Latin word that is the base for salary. But good guess with sales. You nailed this one. It's true that cheeseburgers were invented by accident in 1924. Lionel Sturberger accidentally dropped cheese on a burger, and now we have cheeseburgers. Good guess with Prime, but it is Netflix that the one about Matthew Perry will be on. You nailed this. It's pennies that Congress voted to end production of. It is actually Wendy's that's the fast food chain that dropped an emo album. Nailed this, though. It's the east, the direction that the sun rises from. And it's Michael Myers that Voodoo Ranger is offering free beer to anyone who shares a name with that Halloween movie character.
3: What'd you say, Scream?
2: Yeah.
1: Yeah. I thought you said one movie.
3: Scream Smith. Scream Smith here for my for my free beer.
2: We are walking away with $50. Woo, woo, woo, woo.
1: Thank you.
0: So welcome, Stephanie. What are you going to use the money for?
1: I take care of a lot of cats that are actually just strays around where I live. So I'm probably going to buy them some cat food. And some more dog food for my dog.
0: Yeah, your dog. Thank you, Stephanie. Crazy cat lady Stephanie. Have a great day. We're going to play Cash in a Flashback Friday tomorrow. All repeated questions from this past week on Cash in a Flash. So you should be studying for that.
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Jackson's number one music station, Y101, Noah's Ark Show. Do you ever watch game shows, but with the audio off? 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Yeah, I watch Jeopardy without the audio or the captions. And you know what's great about that? You never get an answer wrong. Or at least they've never told me any of my answers that I've guessed have been wrong. Here's Taylor Swift. I knew it. I knew you. 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

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Adam and Allison were talking about it around 7:10. For Adam, it's a no-brainer. His birthday's this month, so he's excited that it's officially begun his birthday month. I'm looking forward to the kids playing in rain over this weekend. Hopefully no like thunderstorms so that they can be outside. The weather should be warm enough. They can play in the rain. They love getting on the trampoline when it's wet. I want to just sit in the garage with the door open and enjoy tugging on a cigar from the Country Squire down on Lakeland and just be, you know. I'd love to do some cooking out over the weekend, but if it's going to be raining too much, probably can't make that happen. So what are you looking forward to? I'd love to hear from you. Here's Meek and Fabulous with Y101.

0: This afternoon, it is hot. It's also a little bit more muggy with that southerly breeze up to 20 miles per hour. Feel like temperatures up to 100. Now, throughout the rest of the day, there may be a pop-up shower or storm, hit or miss, with more widespread rain moving in for your Friday, Saturday, and Sunday. We'll cool off to the low 80s. I'm meteorologist Matt Stindridge.
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Grab $200 tomorrow morning. Adam and Allison going to hook you up with cash and a flashback Friday. Every question tomorrow is a repeat from earlier in the week. So if you need to text POD to 601-995-1017 to get caught up, you can do that. But make sure you're listening. 730, 735, they're going to tell you to call and win with cash in a flash. Here's Olivia Dean, So Easy to Fall in Love, Y101. I could

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Yeah.

Jackson's number one music station, Y101, Noah's Ark Show. Do you like to gamble? I feel like we all like to gamble in some kind of way. Maybe not with actual money, but we take gambles all the time. Sometimes necessary, sometimes definitely unnecessary. My daughter Flora, she's 4. She was so tired after school yesterday. And you know what I decided to do? Double down. Took her on a 2-hour play date last night. Oh my gosh, she was a complete wreck. I mean, she was a monster before the play date. Then she was fine during the play date. But oh my goodness, afterwards, just complete meltdown city. It was indeed a crazy day. Here's Maven Monroe. It's Y101.

Jackson's number one music station, Y101, Noah's Ark Show. You be good. Have a fun rest of your Thursday. I'll catch up with you again tomorrow. Finally, Fry. Yay! Adam and Allison, super excited to get together with you in only 10 more hours. Join them at 5 and get your weekend started right. It's the latest from Steve Lacy. Oh, yeah, with Y101. Welcome.

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